0: Escuchas Sunrise.
1: It doesn't matter if you love him or capital H-I-M. 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
1: 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I tried to hide in the glory and sweep it under the table so you would never know. 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
1: 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Let's take a journey.

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Now, baby, get my booty naked, take off all your clothes and light the roof on fire. Tell them, baby, baby, baby, baby, baby, baby, baby, baby, baby, baby, I'm on fire. 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